0: touch me there. 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
1: Spanking.
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We are in the midst of crisis. Niko Niko Doga is at war against a far-reaching storm of disturbance and deletion.

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1: 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Do you like what you see?
0: Sometimes, I rip the skin.
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0: 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Do you like what you see?
1: Sometimes I rip the skin. Oh shit, I'm sorry.
0: 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Oh, I'm fucking coming.
2: I wanna see six hot holes.
0: Deep, dark fantasies. Do you like what you see?
1: Sometimes I rip the skin.
3: Word around the office is you've got a fat cock. Fat cock.
0: Yes,
3: I do. I've got a fat cock too. Maybe we should rope our fat cocks together sometime.
0: Yes, I do.
3: Word around the office is you've got a fat cock. Fat cock.
0: Yes, I do.
3: I've got a fat cock too. Maybe we should rope our fat cocks together sometime.
0: Yes, I do.
1: Oh shit, I'm sorry.
0: I swallow my cum. Oh, I'm fucking coming.
2: I wanna see six hot holes.
0: Deep, dark fantasies. Do you like what you see?
1: Sometimes I rip the skin. Oh shit, I'm sorry.
0: I swallow my cum. Oh, I'm fucking coming.
2: I wanna see six hot holes.
0: Deep, dark fantasies. Do you like what you see?
1: Sometimes I rip the skin.

0: La radio.
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0: Come on! 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
1: You.
2: 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I'm sorry. Zar, what? Our daddy taught us not to be ashamed of our dicks. 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

0: What the hell do you boys think that this is? 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
1: 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I'm artist for people to fulfill their fantasies. 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This thing is 300 bucks. 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Even though it's physical, but for some reason it's also more emotional. It's more psychological too. 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
1: Come on, college boy.
0: Oh, fucking coming.
2: Do you like what you see? You know I don't do anal.
3: I just decided to go full master. Even though it's physical, it's also more emotional. Dark fantasies. I'm hired for people to fulfill their fantasies.
2: Don't touch me there.
3: Don't stop.
4: It gets bigger when I pull on. Sometimes I rip the skin.
5: Oh shit, I'm sorry.
4: Especially since they're such good size and all.
5: I'd be right happy to.
4: What? Will you show me skin?
5: Daddy gave you good advice. Oh shit, I'm sorry.
4: Sorry for what? What? Sorry for skin.
5: Oh shit, I'm sorry.
4: What? The skin. Our daddy taught us not to be ashamed of our skin.
5: Good advice.
4: Sorry for skin.
1: Where you going, fag boy? Why don't you get fucked? And you, just watch yourself, dude.
0: I swallow my cum.
6: But you need to quiet the word. Let her close, she walks down.
1: Fuck you.
6: Fuck you, let her head.
7: Sunshine. Just get a house.
8: Gang it up.
0: Put your hands

0: Oh, sorry. Bondage, gay website, boy next door. Oh, fucking coming.
1: Do you like what you see?
0: You know I don't do anal. I just decided to go full master. Even though it's physical, it's also more emotional. Dark fantasy. I'm hired for people to fulfill their fantasies.
1: Don't touch me there.
0: Don't stop.
2: Now we will begin to responsibly leave authorized common materials, the Nico Nico people, and forge a hard-earned peace in this mad world. What is required of us now is a new era of responsibility. 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Nico Nico Duga, in the face of our common dangers, in this winter of our hardship, let us remember these timeless words, as we can.
1: My ass. At the finger. In amnesia, kick. 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
2: Come.
1: Dick.
2: Come.
1: Good.
2: Master.
1: Good.
2: Boy. Master. Master.
1: Good.
2: Boy. Master. Master.
1: Good.
2: Boy.

0: Hanny. 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Oh my God. Master
1: Boy.
0: Master. Master
1: Boy.
0: Master. Master
1: Boy.
0: Master. Master
1: Boy.
0: Master. Master
2: Boy.
3: Ouch! Oh, that. Oh, dang it up.
4: Astra.
5: What you know about
0: swallow my cum.

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1: Fingers.
0: Dick.
2: Yeah, my dog.
0: And this is your
3: sacral master.
0: Dick.
3: Gay boss.
2: Ukradu.
1: Semen.
2: Grechny.
0: Cox.
2: Casanova. 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
0: Swallow cum.
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0: Gay sex.
2: Среди
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2: Это я.
0: Suck some dick.
2: За
0: $300.
2: Casanova.
4: Oh, shit, I'm sorry.
2: Снова заводит.
0: Bad cock. Master
3: in mouth.
0: Boy next door.
2: Yeah, I did not keep
0: rolling loop.
2: Because I'm not
0: coming in dungeon.
3: Suction.
0: Bad cock.
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2: Yes, I do.
1: I've got a fat cock too. Maybe we should rub our fat cocks together sometime. Maybe a little oil. 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
2: 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I'm an artist. I'm a performance artist. I'm hired to help people fulfill their fantasies.

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1: Samuel ass.
2: Make it up.
1: Shira.
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1: balloon.
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2: Combo dungeon.
1: The suction
2: with Billy.
0: Boy.
1: Southern
0: fucking cops.
2: With the wonderful master.
1: Stick balls in the cool
0: pants.
1: To the nano.
0: Cocks.
1: Pure part of the give
0: bondage.
1: Who's to find
2: an artist?
1: Next
2: one, performance.
1: Do
2: anal for master.
1: Fuck yeah.
2: You fucking
0: maggot.
1: Real man.
2: 300.
1: Танцую.
2: Mr. Aquas.
1: Fuck yeah.
2: You fucking
0: maggot.
1: Real man.
2: 300.
1: Танцую.
2: Mr. Aquas.
0: Gay
2: sex. An artist. Performance.
1: Опять.
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2: Yes, I do.
1: I've got a fat cock, too. Maybe we should rub our fat cocks together sometime. Maybe a little oil, huh?

0: That's it. I really don't know him that well. I just met him once. He was very nice to me. You know, we just said hello and he was Hollywood. And that's about it.
1: What is required of us now is a new era of responsibility. Let us remember this timeless words.

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1: 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Let it close to your hotel.
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1: Oh, yes, sir.
0: Lube it up. 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
0: 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That's amazing.
1: Oh.
0: Swallow cup.
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0: Well, whatever you want to do. 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
2: Reached out and played with his dick.
3: Sex is sex.
1: Come in my ass. Fisting is
3: sex is sex.
1: Is $300. Fucking come.
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So I just decided to go full master and change my whole entire house into a dungeon. 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
0: $300.
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1: Let's take your ass. 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I'll take your ass. Come on. Walk up to the
0: what up? I got a big ass. I'm
1: just boss in this jam. I give you one more round. See the people like,
2: damn, that's a nice ass. Collective failure to make hard choices and prepare for a new mad age. Today, I say to you that the challenge is real, they are serious, and they are many. They will not be easily met.
0: 5,300 bucks.
2: Or in a short span of time. We understand that greatness is never given. Our journey has never been one of shortcuts. It has not been for the path. We did not turn back, nor did we falter, and we were carried forth. What is required of us now is a new era of responsibility. This is the price and the promise in the face of our common dangers in this winter of our hardship. Let us remember these timeless words. Let it be said by our children's children. Ass we can.
0: Eight different penetration sounds.
3: You only make one penetration sound?
0: Like, maybe two.
3: Really?
0: Yeah, it's fun. It's a fine line between...

0: Taking a dump.
1: My fellow brother, I, Billy Harrington, stand here today, humbled by the task before us, mindful of the sacrifices born.
0: This thing is 300 bucks.
1: We are in the midst of crisis, is at war, against a far-reaching storm, disturbance, and deletion. Economy is badly weakened, a consequence of carelessness and irresponsibility on the part of management. They be like, oh, that's so tight. I'm like, yo, that's $50 for a t-shirt. Now, there are some who question the scale of our ambitions.
0: 300 bucks.
1: Their memories are short, but they have forgotten. But also, for the faint-hearted, or seek only the fleshly pleasures. Rather, it has been the risk-takers, the wasted genie, the creators of mad things. For us, they toiled in sweatshops, endured the lash of the spanking, time and time again. These men struggled and sacrificed so that we might live better.
0: Slaves! Bucks.
2: Slaves, suction,
0: bucks.

0: Nico Nico's economy is badly weakened. 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Remember, we must pull up our pants, dust ourselves off. 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

0: 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And I like it.
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2: And I was totally blown away. 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
3: What's up,
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1: 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We are in the midst of crisis. Niko Niko Doga is at war against a far-reaching storm of disturbance and deletion.

0: It's a fucking deer. 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
2: Yeah, I see that. Daddy gave you good advice.
1: It gets bigger when I'm pulling. Sometimes, I'm pulling it so hard, I rip the skin.
3: Boy,
1: semen.
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0: semen
1: light. The seven is my number.
2: Spanking
1: 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I came from
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2: What are your thoughts about Renan betraying his friend Forsen? Hey, they broke up.
3: Fucking coming.
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1: 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Fuck. Fuck you.
2: Hold on, can we talk about your boyfriend?
3: This is Rina, we pretty much assume it's not sexual.
4: It's so fucking deep.
5: Yeah, I might go gay. It's not the first time I thought about it.
3: It's way cheaper than a prostitute.

0: I was like, it's been 3 years since I've seen my dick.
1: Oh, shit. I'm sorry.
2: Sucking dick is never a good thing.
3: Best thing to give me right now would be a slot.
4: Dungeon mastering.
5: Ow! Oh, I'm fucking coming.
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4: Together, you form a mighty faggot.
5: It's so fucking deep. 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
1: Dungeon Master.
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0: 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Something that's been bothering me. 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
1: What? Case?
0: No. Feelings.
1: Case?
0: No. To tell you the truth, it's these fantasies I was telling you about. I'm having more and more, and you're really turning me on.

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2: Pants.
3: Coming.
0: Fantasy.
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1: Boys.
2: Spanking. 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
2: Really?
6: Fuck you.
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0: They're my fucking goals, man. What do you think about this?
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0: Now!

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1: You got 2 seconds to explain what you're doing on my property.
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3: 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That's a mistake.

0: Well, under King.com, I'm in charge of KingMen.com, the gay division of King.com. 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They're going all out, it's for real, and it's no faking it, and the winner gets a fucking loser. I had a party up at the upper floor with 75 men last Friday. It's, you know, the community come, you know, after a hard day of work in the week, and they need to show up and watch them, some bondage and some sex going on.
1: Please come join us, and I'm looking forward to seeing you all.

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0: 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Let's
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2: gay website. It's bondage.
3: I'm sorry.
4: Full master.
5: 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I said slaves!
6: As we can.
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3: dick.
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0: 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In the day. I'm a performance artist. It's a night. I'm a boy next door. 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
1: I live among fucking slaves.
0: Gay website. So I guess it's bondage.
2: I'm sorry.
0: Full master.
3: Never know. I said,
1: what?
2: Sorry, what?
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We are in the midst of a crisis. 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
2: Take it, boy!
3: Ass we can.
4: It's a fucking deep. That turns me on.
1: Just lube it up.
4: In my ass. Swallow my cum. That turns me on.
2: Take it, boy!
4: Oh, I'm fucking coming. Do you like what you see?
1: Oh, yeah.
4: Oh, yeah. You know I don't do anal. Don't touch me there.
2: Just for me. I like that, huh?
4: In my ass. Come in my ass.
3: Ass we can.
5: Oh, gang it up.
4: Oh, I'm fucking coming.
2: On my shoulder.
4: Come on my ass.
3: We must pull up our pants. Endure the lash of the spanking.
4: Don't touch me there. Oh yeah. Oh yeah.
2: Take it, boy.
4: Oh, I'm fucking coming. Don't touch me there. Oh yeah. Oh yeah.
1: I'm an artist. I'm a performance artist. Fisting is $300.
2: Fuck, slaves, get your ass back here!
4: It's a fucking deep, deep, deep.
1: My ass. Come in my ass.
2: Fuck, slaves, get your ass back here!
4: In my ass. You know I don't do anal. In my ass.
1: Dungeon Master.
2: Fuck you!
1: Yeah. Dungeon. I
4: see your come.
1: Do you feel my fantasies.
2: On my shoulder.
3: Ass we can.
4: It's so fucking deep. That turns me on. Oh yeah. Oh yeah.
3: We must pull up our pants.
4: Swallow my cum. That turns me on.
1: Oh yeah.
4: Oh yeah.
3: Pants.
4: Stick your finger in my ass. That turns me on.
1: Oh yeah.
4: Oh yeah.
3: Pants.
4: Stick your finger in my ass. Don't touch me there. Oh yeah. Oh yeah.

0: fast we can. 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
1: Gay.
0: Our performance website.

My fellow brothers, I, Billy Harrington, stand here today, humbled by the task before us, mindful of the sacrifices borne by our Niko Niko ancestors. We are in the midst of crisis. Niko Niko Doga is at war against a far-reaching storm of disturbance and deletion. Niko Niko's economy is badly weakened, a consequence of carelessness and irresponsibility.

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1: 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I'm not wanting anything but your anal. 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You know I don't do anal. I'm
0: missing. 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
1: way to. And I'm not forgiving. Swallow my cum.
0: Ass we can.
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0: What the hell are you doing here? 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So let me guess what the problem is this time. Dinero.
1: Come on, I'm good for it. You know me.
0: You know what, bro? Just kill that right now. Because you know what? You're always getting these bullshit jobs that never materialize, okay? And you need to get that crap off your arm. These cartoon figures, they're not cutting. I can get you a job in the cadet program.
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2: Okay. 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
3: What the fuck? My fire hand is like that. Fascinates me. I can't help it. So, the colors, you know, it turns me on.
2: It does. I don't know why it does.
4: Yeah, right. You know what? You keep your fucking rubby hands off of him.
2: Come on.
4: Now get out and make sure you leave through the back.
2: Shut your fucking mouth, Mr. Big Shot Fire Chief. 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

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300 bucks. 300 bucks. 300 bucks. 300 bucks. 300 bucks. 300 bucks. 300 bucks. 300 bucks. 300 bucks. 300 bucks. 300 bucks. 300 bucks. 300 bucks. 300 bucks. 300 bucks. 300 bucks. 300 bucks. 300 bucks. 300 bucks. 300 bucks. 300 bucks. 300 bucks. 300 bucks. 300 bucks. 300 bucks. 300 bucks. 300 bucks. 300 bucks. 300 bucks. 300 bucks. 300 bucks. 300 bucks. 300 bucks. 300 bucks. 300 bucks. 300 bucks.

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We are in the midst of a crisis. Nico-Nico Doga is at war against a fight.

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2: 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Take it, boy.
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4: Performance arts. Dark fantasies.
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4: You see? Full master. Latex glove.
5: That turns me on.
4: Don't stop.
5: Don't touch my...
6: I'd be right happy.
5: Yes. Put your hands all over my ass.
7: Watch and enjoy.
5: And make me come so fucking deep.
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0: 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I'm having them more and more and they're really turning me on.
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We are in the midst of crisis. Niko-Niko-Doga is at war against a far-reaching storm of disturbance and deletion.

0: Let it be said for our children's children that when we were tested by DOS attacks and refused by YouTube, we did not turn back, nor did we falter. And we were carried forth that the great gift of freedom be delivered and is safely to future generations. Thank you. God bless. God bless Nico Nico Domini.
1: My name is Van. I'm an artist. I'm a performance artist. I'm hired for people to fulfill their fantasies, their deep, dark fantasies. I was going to be a movie star, you know, with modeling and acting. After 102 auditions and small parts, you know, I decided, you know, I had enough. Then I get into escort work. The clientele requests a lot of attention. So I just decided to go, you know, full master and change my whole entire house into a dungeon.

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0: Yeah. Latex glove. 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
2: Fisting.
0: Ass.
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0: Yeah. 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

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You know, with modeling and acting. After 102 auditions and small parts, you know, I decided, you know, I had enough. 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So I just decided to go, full master

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1: 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Oh, yeah.
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2: Deep, dark fantasies.
3: Be gentle. Oh,
4: yeah. I like that, huh?
5: Oh shit, I'm sorry. Shit. It gets bigger when I pull it. I see that. Will you show me? I'd be right happy to.
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0: My name is Van. 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I'm an artist. I'm a performance artist.
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1: Gay man can't
4: do ain't no, do ain't no.
1: 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Gay man stutters but does and never stutter when the fisting. 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The fisting is 300 bucks.

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2: do anal. So do anal.
0: I hear you blowing ass off the mean
2: sex.
0: Well, I'm
2: Dungeon Master.
0: And all I can tell you is why you're still sleeping.
2: Dungeon Master.
0: Still, this thing was all dead. Haven't yet had the chance to be born.

0: 300 bucks, and I have this long latex glove that goes all the way up to my armpit. And just lube it up. It's a long process. Get your whole arm up there. It's an intense feeling for the other person.
1: No, no, no, no, no, no, no.
2: Thank you, sir.
1: No, no, no, no, no, no.
3: Where's gay man?
0: I'm hired for people to fulfill their fantasies. Deep, dark fantasies.
3: Gay man.
0: You go in places that, even though it's physical, with your hand,
3: gay,
0: but for some reason it's also more emotional.

0: both, you know, reach the same place. It's really strange at the same time. And I found session like that, I get really exhausted at the end.
1: The gorilla
2: feeling
1: of your ball.
2: Slurs. Coming.

0: You touch my ass. Do you like the maid's ass?
1: Come,
0: come.

0: laughter.
1: Brush in the door.
2: Finger in anal.
3: Stick
1: to pasol.
0: 15.
1: Сегодня.
0: $300.
1: Значит,
0: laughter.

0: A dick in my ass. Without a loop of my own.
1: Oh shit, I'm sorry.
2: Sorry for what? Our dad had taught us not to be ashamed of our dicks, especially since they're such good size and all.
1: Yeah, I see that. Daddy gave you good advice.
2: It gets bigger when I pull it. Sometimes, I pull on it so hard, I rip the skin.
1: Well, my daddy taught me a few things too, like how not to rip the skin by using someone else's mouth. And then there suddenly appeared
0: before me, the only one my love will ever hold. I heard somebody whisper, you know that Jabron music? And when I looked, that turned to gold.
3: Now I know swallow alone
0: without a dick in my ass.

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2: Come on, let's go.
3: Gay boys.
4: What you want? What you gonna do?
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2: 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I'm an artist. 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
2: 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On your DI's hat.
3: That turns me on.
1: That's amazing.
4: Ladies first.
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1: We must pull up our pants, dust ourselves off, endured the lash of the spanking.
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2: 15.
1: Hey,
0: spanking.
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2: coming.
1: Hey, давай, давай.
0: Fucking slaves.
2: 15.
0: Spanking.
2: Coming.
0: Fucking slaves.
2: 15.
0: Spanking.
2: Coming.
0: Fucking slaves.
2: 15.
0: Spanking.
2: Coming.
0: Fucking slaves. Fucking slaves.

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1: Hey.
2: Tall boy.
1: Давай, keep loving.
0: This thing.
1: Hey, keep loving.
3: Spank you.
1: Hey, keep loving.
0: Coming.
1: Hey, давай.
2: Fucking legs.
0: This thing.
1: Hey, keep loving.
3: Spanking.
1: Hey, keep loving.
0: Coming.
1: Hey, давай.
2: Fucking legs.
0: This thing.
1: Hey, keep loving.
3: Spanking.
1: Hey, keep loving.
0: Coming.
1: Hey, давай.
2: Fucking legs.

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2: Fuck you!
1: I swallow my cum.
2: Fuck you. Fuck you.
3: Boy next door.
2: Fuck you. Fuck you. Fucking slut.

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0: 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Fuck you.
2: Fucking slut.

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0: My legs. Do you like what you see? Suck dick.
1: This thing ass fucking deep.
0: My legs.
2: Get your ass back here!

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1: Gang it up.
0: Lube it up.
1: Let it end.
0: Fuck you.
2: Suck dick.
3: This thing ass fucking deep.
2: My legs. Do you like what you see? Suck dick.
3: This thing ass fucking deep.
2: My
4: legs. Let's get your ass back here.

0: or not that.
1: Good advice.
0: Yeah, Pedro Mayo.
2: Yeah. Gang it up. Yeah.
3: Loop it up.
1: Yeah. Let it end.
0: Yep.
3: Fuck you.
1: Suck dick.
4: This thing
1: ass fucking deep.
3: Nice.
1: Do you like what you see? Suck dick.
4: This thing ass fucking deep.
3: Nice. Let's get your ass back here.

Boy next door.

0: Willie Harrington, stand here today, humbled by the task before us, mindful of the sacrifices borne by our Niko Niko ancestors. We are in the midst of a crisis. Niko Niko Doga is at war against a far-reaching storm of disturbance and belief. Niko Niko's economy is badly weakened, a consequence of carelessness and irresponsibility on the part of management, but also a collective failure of hard choices and care for a new mad age.
1: Oh shit, I'm sorry.
2: Sorry for what?

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1: Out of cake. 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
1: Dungeon Master. 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